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Two IKEA twin beds for the kids. 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
2: Look in the hole, you illuminate. 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

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You said, hola, hola, but I'm sure that wasn't all.

I used to zone out while I was driving, and I think about me dying and what I would leave behind. 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